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Hell yeah, we're all go. George Mahim, expect thank you to Nervous Glass. We're locked in with Beaks. We've got... Sorry, I got a chip stuck in my throat. We've got Anna Lang in the mix right now. And don't forget, we've got the Lakes Ticket Telephone going on 28th December, Christchurch's iconic Hagley Park. Lakes Festival goes down. We've got a massive lineup of Netsky, Armand Van Helden, Morgrave, Opie Dunn, Sin and Brook, and heaps more. We've got your chance to win yourself a VIP flyaway to Lakes Festival with the Ticket Telephone. We've got a burner in the studio. Lock in 5 p.m. There's a daily clue. If you can crack the mystery number of the Lakes Ticket Telephone and be the first to call the phone between 5 and 6 p.m. you'll instantly win flights, accommodation, and a VIP flyaway. Keep up to date with the Ticket Telephone clues and get all the Lakes event details at georgefm.rover.nz. Back into the mix on George.

hours, that for a Friday. You were tuned to the George Mahi Mixing Center Nervous Glass. Hannah Lang in the mix. Speaks here. Just a heads up, we're so stoked to have teamed up with Rhythm and Vines for the Waiheke Warm-Up Wildcard DJ Comp. Over the last 2 weeks, we've had just under 200 mini-mix entries submitted by aspiring DJs, because in a George FM first, we have two wildcard spots up for grabs this year. One on the Rhythm stage, one on Cellar stage. Both winners win themselves a 45-minute set. And this week, during George Nights, we've had four finalists battling it out for Cellar stage, and the four finalists battling it out for the Rhythm stage package. All the finalist mixes were mint and the text photos flooded in. We now have our two wildcard DJs locked in for Rhythm and Vines Waiheke Warm Up. Big congratulations to Lee Snack, our Stellar Stage winner, and Tandem, our Rhythm Stage winner. They'll be joining the Waiheke Warm Up headliner, UK based heavyweight Humdi, for the official campus opening night of Rhythm and Vines. The full Waiheke Warm Up lineup will be announced next week. Get all the R&B details at georgefm.wherever.nz. Back into it. 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
8: Oh, welcome to the show, New Zealand. Happy Friday. It's Friday afternoon. You're on George FM, the Mahi Mix. All thanks to Novus Glass. Here with Sean Hill. It's Friday. We're on George. We're feeling good. It's Dom Dollar Day, which means if you're new to this station, you just tuned in now. Today, we're giving away a double pass, a Dom Dollar's show happening at Auckland Domain later this year, every single hour. You know what? We haven't given one away yet, which means it will happen in the next half an hour. So stick around. Be the first to hear that cue to call. Call 0800 FM George, and you could be winning that double pass to Dom Dollar right now. Chris Lake, Chris Lorenzo. It's Long Jacket. Bit of a Chris link up on this one, on George.

George. Be the first caller on 0800 FM George right now to instantly win a double pass to his headline show at the Auckland Domain. Waitangi Day, Saturday, February 6th, 2027. George FM.

0: It is Dom Dollar. And it is Dom Dollar Day on George FM. He's coming back to New Zealand for one exclusive performance Saturday, 6th of February at Auckland Domain. This show is selling out so quick, man. And it's Dom Dollar today, which means every hour we're giving away a double pass. You've just heard the cue to call 0800 FM George. The first person through was... Hello, who's this?
1: This is Amy.
0: Amy, whereabouts are you calling from, Amy?
1: Calling from Auckland.
0: Great, Amy. Have you got a friend that you'd want to go to Dom Dollar with at the Domain?
1: I do. I would take my husband.
0: Flick your husband a messenger, Amy, because you guys are going, my friend.
1: Amazing. Thank you so much.
0: Oh, how sick is this going to be? I love an outdoor gig, Amy. I feel like tech house and outdoor venues are a match made in heaven.
1: So perfect. The Domain's awesome.
0: Oh, it's going to be so good. All right, you have a great weekend with that news hanging over you, Amy.
1: Thank you so much.
0: All right, hold there. I'll get your details. And hey, if you missed out, do not worry. Still a plenty of hours to go until 5pm. We're giving away a double pass every single hour. And this event marks his first standalone show in New Zealand. He's bringing his biggest ever New Zealand headline production to the Domain. It's one exclusive night. It's one for New Zealand's history books. Get all the Dom Dollar details at georgefm.rover.nz. Right now, switching genres with new music from Hybrid Minds. 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

0: The new one from Silver Bumper, it's Fantasy, George FM, the Arvo Mahi Mix with Sean Hill, all thanks to Novus Glass. Hey, coming up next on the show, well, first off, it's Dom Dollar Day, so keep an ear out. It's almost 1 p.m, which means we're resetting that. Another double pass to Dom Dollar to be given away in the next hour. Of course, the tradie hour of power up next as well, so get your request through, 966. If you request a Dom Dollar tune, it does not make me more inclined to give it to you. I will get to the first one through. Maybe request some artists who are playing at Lakes Festival 2026. It's going down Monday, 28th of December, Christchurch's iconic Hagley Park. The lineup is absolutely stacked. Net Sky, Armand Van Helden, Mall Grab, X Club, Opperdun, Break, Rover, Lens, Dean Turnley. Wait, DJ Zinc? This guy here? These are some massive shows. And of course, Sin and Brook as well. We're giving you a chance to score a VIP flyaway. Just listen at 5 p.m. today to the Daily Clues and Crack the Mystery. If you're keen to stay up to date with the ticket telephone clues and get all the Lakes detail events, at georgefm.rover.nz is where you can do it. The tradie hour of power up right after this.
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0: Tradies, get around it. 966 is the number. Happy Friday. If you're new to George, maybe just listen on a Friday between 1 and 2 every day. All thanks to our mates at NZ Safety Blackwoods. By the way, Epic Tool Sale on sale now for those guys if you want to buy some new kit. We're doing nothing but tradie requests, so get yours involved. 966 is the number. Text in the song you want, the keyword power, and shout out your business as well. Get you some free advertising today. Already in the queue, we've got music from Interplanetary Criminal. This one here. Baddest in the Mall. Got the new Swedish House Mafia. Got this one from Princess Superstar. And of course, your chance to win Dom Dollar tickets coming up. Keep an ear out for that. Right now, Lee Matthews kicking us off. He's going out to Mark, working up in Northland today. It's you and I on

0: baddest of them all, interplanetary criminal, George FM. It is the tradie hour of Powell, thanks to NZ Safety. Blackwoods, epic tool sale on all of September. I get your request through tradies 966. Mark joins me. Mark, what is your trade, brother, and where are you working today?
1: In Wellington, I'm just doing carpentry at the moment, brother.
0: Oh, nice. How's Wellington, mate? I feel for you. I feel like it's, you know, on a steady decline, that city.
1: Yeah, it is a bit. It's, you know, but it is what it is. It's not the end of the world. As long as work's getting done, that's the main thing.
0: Amen, brother. Amen. And let's get some bangers on there for your Friday, bro. What do you want to hear?
1: I'm after Breathe by The Prodigy. Please, brother.
0: Dude, that is such a tune. I became a believer. I've always liked The Prodigy, but when I saw them at Electric Avenue last year, bro, performing live, they are probably the best live act I've ever seen.
1: Oh, dude, they're unreal.
0: It's incredible, man. What a great tune, Mark. Hey, you have a great weekend, brother. Take care.
1: You too. See you later, bro.
0: Here you go. Breathe, The Prodigy.

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0: Hey, that's new music from Swedish House Mafia, Likey Lie, Happiness Is So Sad, George FM. It is the Arvo Mahi Mix with Sean Hill, all thanks to Novus Glass. And right now we are, of course, in the Tradie Hour of Power. Get your request through Tradies 966. What song do you want to hear? Joining me right now, Max. What do you do for work, Max?
1: Builder, mate.
0: A builder. And I could tell you're a builder, mate, because builders love a bit of stinking heavy DMB.
1: Yeah,
0: I thought first that your text here, you wanted crowd control. I was like, oh, it's Dom Dollar Day. He wants a bit of Fisher, wants a bit of Tech House. But no, you want to mix it up. You want Molecular's DMB crowd control, yeah?
1: Yeah, man, yeah. Something a bit twisted.
0: A bit twisted. Yeah, my guy. All right, bro. And thanks for your request. Because you've come through today, of course, the Tradie Hour of Power. All thanks to our mates at NZ Safety Blackwoods, who have an epic tool sale on all of September. I'm going to hook you up with a Makita Tradie radio. All thanks to those guys.
1: Oh, legend. Thank you.
0: Legend, brother. Hold there and get your details. Something to blast those filthy DMB tunes on, Max. And here you go. It is Crowd Control, Molecular on George.
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0: 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Be the first caller on 0800 FM George right now to instantly win a double pass to his headline show at the Auckland Domain. Waitangi Day, Saturday, February 6, 2027.
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0: Dom Dolla, bit of a deep cut from Amir Girls, a song that you could be seeing live at Auckland Domain next February. Of course, Dom Dolla, he is coming to New Zealand. It is Dom Dolla Day here on George FM. He's hitting Auckland Domain, as I said, Saturday the 6th of February. And Dom Dolla Day means that every hour we're giving away a double pass to Dom Dolla. So you just heard the cue to call. The first one through on 0800 FM George was... Hello, who's this?
1: Hi, this is Nicole.
0: Nicole, whereabouts are you calling from, mate?
1: I'm calling from Christchurch.
0: You going to be able to make it up to Auckland for Dom Dolla's show?
1: 100%. I can't believe I got through.
0: Okay, well, congratulations, Nicole. That double pass is coming your way, my friend.
1: Thank you so much.
0: Pays to call, right?

and all the details at georgiafm.rover.nz. It's going to be one for the history books. A massive show. His first standalone show in Aotearoa. And he's bringing his biggest ever New Zealand headline production to the Domain. Right now, music from P-Money, Whiny, Doctor and Fred V. It's Crash and Burn on George.

Sonny Federa, Think About Us, George FM. It is the Tradie Hour of Power. Get your request through Tradies 966. And just a massive shout out to our two winners of the Waiheke Warm Up DJ comp, playing at Rhythm and Vines on the Waiheke Warm Up for its last time in Gisborne. Over the last 2 weeks, we had just over 200 entries. And then, of course, battling it out on George Knight. So if you submitted your mix, you didn't make it, don't feel too disheartened. A lot of big DJs coming through on that one. And congratulations again to La Snack, great DJ name, our Cellar Stage winner, and Tandem, our Rhythm Stage winner. They'll be joining the headliner, UK-based heavyweight Hamdi, for the official campers opening night at R&B. So make sure you go see them on the 28th there. And the full lineup will be announced next week for that warm-up. Get all the Rhythm and Vines details at georgefm.rover.nz. Keep them with the request right now. A bit of a new one. This one been spinning the last week. It came out last Friday. Rudimental killing it on this new one. Send Shots on George.

0: Silver Bumper on tonight. Great tune. And the final request there in the George FM Tradie Hour of Power. Thanks to NZ Safety Blackwoods. Thanks to everyone who got your requests through. And apologies once again, I did not get a chance to play all of them. But stick around this afternoon. I'm going to break down all of the new music that came out today up next. We've got a bit of a DMB smorgasbord as well. I've got this one from Chasen Status. Bit of Shapies. And of course, still more tickets to Dom Dollar to be given away. We've got 6 tickets left before now and 5 p.m. Every hour we'll give away a double pass. So keep your ears on and don't go anywhere. On George.
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0: So many big new tunes dropping today. A lot of Kiwi records as well. This one I didn't think would be redone ever. And if I did, I didn't think it'd be redone by Australians. Scribe Not Many has had a remix today by Aussie rap crew 3%. Scribe featured on it as well. And Fred Leone. It's titled Not Many. Sounds like this.

0: Boy, it is good though, eh? It's crazy that the bass of the song is exactly the same as what it was when it came out in, what, 2003? And it's as good and timeless as ever. So that one will be a rotation for me, not many. A Melbourne artist I've been really enjoying right now, Sam Alfred, he released a song called No More. It sounds like a Prodigy track. And with the new music coming out today, I've got to shout out the bro, the man I held down George Drive with Sin and Brooke for 3 weeks while they were away. MC Crafty releases new song today with Aussie DMB producer Street Flicker. It's called Nothing Fancy. There's a whole bunch more new music as well. You'll hear it on George, and you can check out the First Play Friday playlist on Spotify if you want to see it all.
1: That was The Breakdown. 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
0: Still to come, your chance to win Dom Dollar tickets. I have not given them away yet this hour, so keep an ear out for that cue to call. It is Dom Dollar Day, after all, on George. So double pass to give away every single hour. Right now, this one dropped two Fridays ago. It's Jiggets and Bembe. It's called Seeing Stars on George.

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0: birthday on George. Be the first caller on 0800 FM George right now to instantly win a double pass to his headline show at the Auckland Domain. Waitangi Day, Saturday, February 6, 2027.
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0: live. It is one-off exclusive performance Saturday the 6th of February, Auckland Domain. It's Dom Dollar Day here on George FM. And every single hour till 5pm, a double pass to be won. And you just heard the cue to call to 0800 FM George. Who are we giving this double pass to? Who's this?
1: Hello, this is Tiana.
0: Tiana, whereabouts are you calling from?
1: Wellington.
0: Tiana, will you be able to make it up to Auckland for Dom Dollar's show?
1: Yes, I would.
0: Yeah, all right, you sound keen. I'm going to give you this double pass, Tiana. Yes. Congratulations, my friend.
1: Oh, my goodness.
0: How many times have you called today, do you reckon?
1: 50 plus.
0: Wow. Okay, well, hopefully I make up for that phone credit and Dom Dollar tickets.
1: Oh, thank you.
0: A double pass. Coming your way. Who are you taking, Tiana?
1: Oh, my best friend, Senna. I know you're listening. You got it, guys.
0: Congratulations.
1: Oh,
0: so exciting. Have a great weekend. Hold there. I'll get your details. Another chance coming up next hour with Sin and Brooke. Right now, Nero Promises, the Club Classics Corner here on George FM. All the details about Dom Dollar's one-off gig at the Domain at georgefm.rover.nz.

0: Bloom, Vera Blue, wrapping up the show on George FM, the Arvo Mahi Mix with Sean Hill. Happy Friday, don't go anywhere. Fast and Loose Fridays with Sin and Brooke up right after this on George.
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0: Kia ora te whānau, welcome to your Fast and Loose Friday. Just Brooke here today. I think Sin's away food poisoning, I think, from the tequila shots last night, but that's all good. We continue with Dom Dollar Day, baby! Yeah, that's right, we got two more Dom Dollar Cuter calls happening. One this hour, one in the 4 p.m. hour, and that is a double pass to his one show here in Aotearoa coming in 6th of Feb, so keep an ear out for those. Of course, Friday, all the biggest and best tunes drop today, so we'll be running through New and Mint very shortly. And 5 p.m. hour, producer Cam, what do you reckon? We in the mix?
19: Yeah, let's do it, brother.
0: What are we doing? Like, drum and bass, or do we just do everything?
7: Let's just do everything.
0: I reckon we just...
7: Let's just be silly.
0: Yeah, all right. Yeah, so we've got a little silly goose mix at 5. But let's tuck into this. New and Mint up next. All the biggest and best. This is one of the latest from Chasing Status. Gone Too Far with Debbie. Thank you very much, Steinlager. Proudly back in New Zealand's finest. You're on George.

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Magnetic. It is Georgia FM Drive, just Brooke here today. All right, it is Friday, so all the biggest and best drops today in the world of electronic music. Let's run through a bunch on New and Mint. All right, the fellas are back. Lee Matthews, a record called Who Do You Run To? With Cammie Robinson. Let's go.

Beautiful vocals, amazing production, always K9, absolute fella. Okay, heading across the ditch, got an artist called Swim, and this one's called Leaving On.

huge. Loving that. Okay. This one, I've been waiting for a while. Local legend, Briggsy. His production just keeps leveling up, release after release. This one here, Boulder.

0: 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All cheers to Stein Lager, proudly back in New Zealand's finest. Right now we're going through some of the finest records that dropped to date in New and Mint. Brand new stuff from Hybrid Minds, Nixie Rain. It's called How It Used to Be.
1: Everything I am is everything I was. I remember how it used to be. Yeah.

Yeah, the boys are on a mission to bring back some absolute bass house. And honestly, fair enough, man. Fair enough. Okay. DJ Heartstring, Sam Galatry, So Many Things.

Yeah, nice stuff. So that is the biggest and best of release day today. If you text MINT to 966, I'll send you the playlist which all of these are in. If you want to hear any of them in full, but right now we're going to hear one in full. Ascension from Sam Alfred. Let's go.

0: George FM Drive just broke here today. That is brand new record from Sam Alfred called Ascension. What a breakdown and build. Love that. Remember, text Mint to 966. Send you a playlist with all the biggest and best drops from today as we just ran through them with new and Mint. All right, moving on. Remember, it's Dom Dollar Day and that cue to call hasn't gone this hour yet. So keep it locked. You're on George.
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1: It's Dom Dollar Day on George.
0: Man, this is wild. Wild. Dom Dollar is coming to Aotearoa. One show, one night only. Auckland Domain, Saturday 6th of Feb. And we want to get you there. Every single hour today between 8 and 5 p.m. is your chance to win a double pass. Every single hour. You heard that cue to call? So it's time to make someone's afternoon. I've just got a little list of some of the people which already won. I don't want anyone double dipping, so I'm just going to do a little cross-referencing here. But I am going to go with this number here. Kia ora.
2: Oh, hello. Oh my God, hello.
0: Hello.
2: Oh, holy crap.
0: Who is this?
2: This is Jasmine. I had my daughter ringing and I just picked her up from school.
0: Wow. Absolute divine timing, Jasmine. You have got a double pass to go see Dom Dollar.
2: Oh my God, that's unreal.
0: This is crazy. Have you ever seen Dom Dollar play before?
2: I saw him at Electric Ave.
0: Nice. So you kind of know what to expect. That was a big one. That was like closing out, fireworks, the whole shebang. I think it'll probably be...
2: Yeah, no, it was epic.
0: I think it'll probably be even bigger than that.
2: Sounds like it.
0: Absolutely. All right, we'll lock it in 6th of Feb. That is you and a friend and a pal heading along to Dom Dollar. Congratulations, Jasmine. Have a lovely weekend.
2: Thank you so much, man. This is epic.
0: No worries. There you go. Another happy customer. We've got one more to give away next hour. It is Dom Dollar Day right here on George FM. Okay, brand new stuff. Shock One and Sless Golden Hour featuring Indie Skies. You're on George.

0: This is Ira. You're locked into George Drive with Sin and Bro. 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
2: 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In a, in a, in a, in a.

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2: Cheers to Thrive.
0: The Caracle Project. All right, they are returning. A recent post from them, it says, started the song in 2024 when I decided it was time to start an album and wrote it in a bit of a self-care emergency, trying to help myself through some stuff. It's been a very exercising first half of the album process. It's a fat song and I'm happy with it. Not out yet, but I'll leave it up on Instagram for now. Not saying what the title is yet. You choose for yourself. Listen to this. And let them pull you in a pit of fire. It's life or death.

0: Exciting stuff. The Caracal Project back, and there's him on vocals as well. A French man of many talents. Probably loves a ride as well. All right, looking forward to that on release day.
1: That was The Breakdown. Music news on George.
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0: Righto. Remember, it's Dom Dollar Day still. So we gave away a double pass this hour. We've got one more hour on Dom Dollar Day. So catch you up next for some of that. Also, the dice makes a return. It is Friday. So keep it locked. You're on George.
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21: Good afternoon. Bridget here with the latest at 4. A major stretch of State Highway 1 in northern Auckland is blocked following a crash. It happened just south of Wellsford. Two students in northern Auckland have been confirmed as having whooping cough. Police have been responding to what they call a serious incident in Nelson. At around midday, officers were called to Quarantine Road near the city's airport and then Parker's Road, about a K away. MedSafe has approved the use of the drug known as ecstasy to treat post-traumatic stress disorder. Kiwi F1 driver Liam Lawson is in the Red Bull car again this evening. It's the opening practice session at the Italian Grand Prix. Motorsport with Magan Turbo's 80,000k tyre warranty. And Black Cap Tim Seifert belted 50 off 36 balls in the Caribbean Premier League cricket, but his St Lucia Kings have lost to the Patriots by 137 runs.
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21: Right across the country, we are expecting showers throughout the rest of the day, and in the south, some rain for Otago, and there could be thunderstorms and hail for Southland, also for Buller and Fiordland.
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0: 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It is George FM Drive on your fast and loose Friday. Just Brooke here today. Thank you very much, Steinlager. Thank you for bringing us the show each and every day. Nothing beats a classic Steinlager. New Zealand's finest. Some of New Zealand's finest is Two Face. They're on a generational run. We've got Face to Face, one of their latest right here. But in mere moments, I'll be doing a bit of Three's a Crowd. What artist will it be? Come back to find out. Keep it locked, you're George.

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0: And today, we're going to dive into one of my favourite artists of all time, Flavor D, an amazing DJ technically, and also an amazing producer. And his dance between bassline, drum and bass, filthy 140s, and is just like a real masterclass at her craft. Okay, we're going to go back to 2016 here for the first record, where she's teamed up with My New Ling, and it's called Soul Shake. All right, let's get into it. Three's a Crowd, Flavor D. You're on George.

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Thank you.

0: 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Charlotte Haining, Friction and Flavour D, Now or Never. That's right, we're doing Three's a Crowd.
1: Triple the tunes, triple the fun. It's Three's a Crowd on George Drive.
0: Yeah, deep diving with some Flavour D. So the first record you heard was Soul Shake with Mai Nu Leng from like 2016, I believe it was. And then we had a more recent one, Now or Never, with Friction, Flavour D, Charlotte Haining, the one you just heard. And then this is one of her latest with Casey Club and Drea. This is that 140 naughty that she's been really hammering recently, and every release is just unbelievable scenes. Dub master, really. Okay, let's get into it. Revival, you're on George.

0: George FM Drive, Ulchester Steinlager, proudly back in the next crop of New Zealand's finest Empire of the Sun, walking on a dream. That's some Friday goodness for ya. Remember, it is Dom Dollar Day here on George FM, the only station doing it, ladies and gentlemen. Double pass, giving away to Dom Dollar every single hour. And we're in the last hour of that for the day, and it hasn't gone yet, so keep your tarding open to that. And about half an hour away from the ad-free drive at 5, myself and producer Cam, aka Mylan, are jumping in the mix back-to-back, no genre safe, and I think no listener will be safe from this mix, so tuck into that very shortly. You're on George.
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0: up. The bro is coming. And all day today, it's been Dom Dollar Day. It's his day. We're giving away tickets galore.
1: It's Dom Dollar Day on George.
0: We're gassed to present him. He's coming to our shores for one night only. Love Songs till midnight on Saturday, 6th of Feb, Auckland Domain. We've been giving away double passes every hour all day. This is the last round of that. So if you want to head along, 0800 FM George right now, and I'll give one away. Just have a little gander at the... Oh, okay, going with this one here. George, hello.
2: Hello.
0: Yeah!
2: Yeah!
0: Hell yeah, who we got?
2: Karen,
0: and who else is in the background just loving it?
2: I've got my two other friends as well.
0: Oh, nice. Well, congratulations. A double pass to Dom Dollar, all yours.
2: How good.
0: How bloody good. Have you seen Dom before?
2: Yeah, I've seen him in Melbourne a few years ago.
0: Oh, huge. I think this is going to be an absolute ripper. Auckland Domain, 6th of Feb. I think they're pulling out all the stops. They bought every firework in the North Island. Should be all good.
2: I can't wait.
0: Yes, mate. All right. Yay. Hopefully that set you up for a good weekend. Enjoy.
2: Thank you so much. Thank you.
0: There you go. That's Dom Dollar Day done for this week. Unreal stuff. We've given away multiple double passes across the day. This is going to be one for the history books for sure. All the info for Dom Dollar, georgefm.rover.nz. I think there are still a few more tickets, so go grab one if you haven't already. Okay, I'm going to pull out the dice next. So message through right now to 966. Any decision you need help with, I'm going to roll on it. If I roll a 6, you follow through. Text it through to 966. We'll do it next. But right now, John Summit, Light Years. Let's go.

0: on your Friday, 4th of September, just gone 4:51. Fast Loose Friday. Righto, it is that time of the week. Every Friday, I whip out Mellow Yellow, the little dice I carry on me at all times to make decisions. I'll ask it something. I'll roll it. If it's a six, I follow through. Any other number, nothing. And you got to do what the dice does. Dice never lies. It always puts you on the right path. Text through right now to 966. Any decision, big or small, that you need help with, let the dice decide. Producer Cam, anything on your front?
1: Yeah, well, look, the office crew, they've all left us. The building's empty.
0: It really is.
1: And everyone is out having beers. Do I join them?
0: Oh, this is... It's a three. Times two is six. go to the text machine. Do I get on the beers with the boys or stay home with the lady? All right, this is a classic one, isn't it? It's a four. So you're staying in. Get that kudos, man, and maybe go out for a few Sharpies tomorrow. Yeah. Another one here from Jack, just pub, question mark. That's a six. So, Jack, good on you. Another one. Should I get absolutely on it tonight? there's a one. No, save yourself. Breezy here. Full send for Sigma tonight. I think that's in the Tron. That's a four. Mild send, maybe. Hold on. Let's answer this, eh? It'll be interesting. Give me a little mouse round here. George, hello. Hello.
2: Hi, hello.
0: Hello. Have you got something for the dice?
2: Called for the Dom Dollar ticket even.
0: Unfortunately, we're done for the day on the Dom Dollar. But kudos for listening and getting involved. Thank you very much.
2: Yep, awesome then.
0: All right, see you later. Bye. Okay, anything else? Nah, that's it. All quiet on the frontal lobe. Okay, up next is the ad-free drive at 5. Bit of a special one. Not only will you get another clue to crack the burner phone number that we've got in here to get you to Lakes Festival, all expenses paid, but Mylan, aka producer Cam, and myself, we're going to jump into mix for a Silly Goose mix. Every genre is, you know, about to be pounced on.
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0: 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So catch us there. Keep it locked. You're on George.

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21: Good evening. Bridget here with the latest at 5. Two people are dead following an incident that seen police swarm parts of Nelson. Just before midday, they received reports of an alleged theft of a shotgun from a store in Ansbrook. Shortly after, they were called to a firearms Auckland have been confirmed as having whooping cough. Two people have been rescued from a hydropower tunnel in Nepal 9 days after catastrophic floods hit the country's border with China. In the last hour at the US Tennis Open, men's top seed Alexander Zverev has gone up 2-1 over his French opponent. And to motorsport with Mag and Turbo's 80,000k tyre warranty, quite the challenge for Kiwi F1 driver Liam Lawson ahead of the Italian Grand Prix. He had to prepare for two very different cars before being put back in the Red Bull car.
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21: Right across the country, we are expecting showers throughout the rest of the day, and in the south, some rain for Otago. And there could be thunderstorms and hail for Southland, also for Buller and Fiordland.
16: Nothing beats a classic. Steinlager, New Zealand's finest. 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

0: 96 Finest, the 966, for your chance to win $100 cash and some Steinlager merch. Coming up in about 15 or so, me and Mylan, aka producer Cam, are going to jump in the mix. No genre is safe. We're going to a bit of 174. We've got the drum and bass, house, techno, whatever, garage, you name it, we'll sling it. It might not be great, but it'll be fun. But right now, I'm going to give you another clue.
1: Score flights, accommodation, and a VIP double pass to Lakes Festival with the George Ticket Telephone.
0: Yeah, that's right. We've got a burner phone here in studio. Weirdly, it's still full of battery because no one has been calling it. But we need you to call it sometime, anytime between 5 p.m. and 6 p.m. What's the number? You got to work it out, okay? We've been giving you clues every single day at 5 p.m. to start piecing together that phone number. And then as soon as you think you've got it, just start trying. Just start ringing. And if that phone starts ringing and I pick it up, you are winning flights, accommodation, and a VIP double pass to Lakes Festival. Okay? Up next, I'll give you your clue. Let's get into this. Kando, Rafaela, Andrew Medic, Hold Me in Heaven. You're on George.

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Beats working. Streaming on Rover. I guess we're not the same anymore. I guess we're not the same, same, same. I guess we're not the same anymore. Whoa. Guess we're not the same, same. I guess we're not the same anymore. I guess we're not the same, same, same. I guess we're not the same anymore. Whoa. Guess we're not the same, same. I guess we're not the same. I guess we're not the same. I guess we're not the same. I guess we're not the same.

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I guess we're not the same anymore. Whoa. Guess we're not the same, same. I guess we're not the same. I guess we're not the same. I guess we're not the same.

0: Golden Drive. Sammy Virgie, I guess we're not the same. Okay, let's get you another clue for this ticket tune.
1: Score flights, accommodation, and a VIP double pass to Lakes Festival with the George Ticket Telephone.
0: That's right, we've got a burner phone in studio. And weirdly, it's still got like a camera, even though it's an absolute shitter. And the background of it is actually General Lee. So breakfast have been having a good time with this. But this is our phone. This is the people's phone. And we need you to call it anytime between 5 or 6 p.m. The only trouble is you don't know the number, and neither do I. But we're giving you clues every single day to piece together that phone number. When you think you've got it, call it. Anytime between 5 or 6, Monday to Friday, first one through, when we pick it up, whoever calls first, you instantly win flights, accommodation, and a VIP double pass to Lakes Festival with the George FM ticket telephone. Armand Van Helden, Netsky, Mallgrab's going to be there, Oppidan, Break, Lens, Dean Turnley, DJ Zinks, and myself, whole bunch more. Okay, you ready for Friday's clue? This is it.
2: Today's clue for the George ticket telephone number is...
0: Bit of Rio by Netsky. Obviously, Netsky's on the bill. But what does Rio by Netsky have to do with a number? That would be the fifth number in the phone line. So have a little think about that, team. Start piecing this together. All right. Okay, here's some Wilkinson used to this. Up next, it is Mylan back to back. Brooke Gibson for the dustiest of dusty dogs. Silly goose mixes. No genre safe. You're on George.

0: FM. Wilkinson used to this. Absolute record. He had one of the best sets at Boomtown. Pulled out all the stops. Unbelievable. This is probably going to be quite similar, this next mix. It is going to be Mylan, aka producer Cam, back-to-back myself. We're just kind of going to dive into basically every genre that we've got on the USB, right?
1: Yeah, we famously play quite different music. So yeah. It'll be intriguing to see how this goes.
0: Yeah, I think the first bit, we'll just dance around a whole bunch, maybe a little bit of drum and bass at the end.
1: Yeah.
0: Your forte. Do you want to take it away?
1: Yeah, I'm going to take it away with not drum and bass, one of the few not drum and bass tunes on my USB.
0: All right, what have we got? No one knows. Oh yeah, tune. Here we go. Mylan, back to back, Brooke in the mix right now.

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1: Hi.
0: Yeah.
1: Money.
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Geordie Fibb Drive, ad-free drive at 5. All Chester Steinlager right now. Myself, Brooke Gibson, back-to-back Mylan in the mix. Just really throwing it all out there. I think we're about to transition into a little bit of DMB. Obviously, Mylan's forte. Me, not so much. But hey, let's rip.

Producer Cam here. That one was absolutely Brooke Gibson. You're currently listening to Brooke Gibson back-to-back Mylan in the mix. We had free drum at 5. Cheers to Steinlager. Nothing beats a classic. Steinlager, New Zealand's finest. Brooke Gibson on the drum and bass, though. Big ups. Woohoo!

0: coming to the end of a little mix. Just a real lolly scramble with Mylan back to back myself.
1: World first.
0: World first. Yeah, a little Silly Goose mix, 966 piping up. Also, Warlow, Sam Warlow, Weird Web Guy Sam, piping up in the DMs as he's on his way in. As he's got a show at 7 p.m. Fry Diff this evening. So I think it's got him in the mood.
2: Try one up us, brother.
0: Yeah. Yeah, yeah. Filthier the better. There you go. That is nearly Ad Free Drive at 5. All cheers to Steinlager done. One last record and then the last hour of the show. All right, let's get into it. You're on George.

0: Good Vim Drive, Flume, Say It, Tov, Low. All right, we had our winners.
1: Up and comers, claim your spot with Georgia Fim's Waiohiko warm-up wildcard DJ comp.
0: Yeah, that's right. Over the last 2 weeks, we had over 200 mini-mix entries submitted by aspiring DJs because in a Georgia Fim first, there was two wildcard spots up for grabs this year for Rhythm and Vines on that Waiohiko warm-up, the 28th. Of December, one on Rhythm Stage and one on Cellar Stage, both of them getting a 45-minute set and a whole bunch of other goodies. All their mates will be coming along VIP style as well. How good. So shout out Lee Snack for the Cellar Stage winner, and Tandem took it out for the Rhythm Stage. How bloody good. They'll be joining an absolute ripper of a lineup in Heavyweight Humdi on for the official campers opening night at Rhythm and Vines. Man, first night fever, get me there. The full Waiohiko warm-up lineup will be announced next week. Get all the details for Rhythm and Vines at georgiafm.rover.nz. And that is your ad-free drive at 5 Ulchester Steinlager. Remember, text FINEST to 966 for your chance to win some Steinlager merch, $100 cash. Do it right now, I'll put you in the draw. All right, up next, last hour of the show, before Warlow and Tizzerin for Fried Oof. We've got a bit of a hot take. I think Cam's going to give me one as well as that. Big tune, the big belter from Briggsy that dropped today. Let's have some of that. Here on George.
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20: second. Good evening, Bridget here with the latest at 6. A man and a woman are dead after a shotgun was stolen from a store in Nelson today. About midday, police were alerted to the theft in Ansbrook and a short time later were called to a firearms incident on Parker's Road. Two students in North Auckland have been confirmed as having whooping cough. 9 days on from catastrophic floods in Nepal, two men have been rescued from a hydropower tunnel. In the last hour at the US Tennis Open, men's top seed Alexander Zverev is locked at 2-2 with his French opponent. And NPC Rugby continues in just over an hour in Napier, unbeaten Hawke's Bay hosting the third-placed Otago. And the two NRL games this evening, the Titans and Dolphins from 8. From 10, it's the Rabbitohs taking on the Roosters.
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20: Right across the country, we are expecting showers throughout the rest of the day, and in the south, some rain for Otago, and there could be thunderstorms and hail for Southland, also for Buller and Fiordland.
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0: George FM Drive, welcome to your last hour of the show. Thank you very much, Steinlager. Proudly back in New Zealand's finest. Just Brooke here today and producer Cam. How are we, fella?
22: Yeah, doing very well, fella.
0: Yeah, hell yeah. You got much on this weekend?
22: Yes, I am playing studio tomorrow night with Sigma. Should be very fun.
0: Huge.
22: Very big.
0: Huge. Do you know what set time, what time you're on?
22: 11.30 to 12.30.
0: Oh!
22: Right before the big dogs.
0: And as men, that is just like when there's the huge influx of hunters.
22: Yes, yes, should be very full.
0: Almost the glory set, I would say.
22: Yeah, almost.
0: And then it also means you get to party on afterwards.
22: And I will be. So if you see me, no, you didn't.
0: No, you did not. We'll report back on Monday how that went. Up next, a bit of a hot take. You're going to give me one?
22: Yes, I will.
0: All right, brilliant. Let's get into this. Bush Baby, Danny P, Back to Funk. You're on George.

0: 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Summer, okay, it's that time of the evening.
1: Get that fire extinguisher ready. It's George Drive's Hot Take Hot Seat.
2: All right, Brooke Gibson.
0: Yeah. I'm in the hot seat. What do you got for me?
2: What's your hot take on jelly beans?
0: I don't know. I don't eat them, really. I'm not a jelly bean muncher. I think it's one of those ones that's like them and licorice, all sorts. You always find it like elderly people's homes.
2: Yeah.
0: They're kind of a bit of a dud, I reckon. And the, like, I know you can get those very flavoursome ones, but are the like, generic jelly beans, are they kind of all the same flavour, different colour?
2: I think they're all just sugar, right?
0: Yeah.
2: Yeah.
0: They're like soft sugar coated in hard sugar. Different colour, same flavour.
2: Unless you're talking like a Bean Boozled, where they...
0: Oh, yeah.
2: They're kind of crazy.
0: Yeah.
2: What do you think about the mechanism of putting heaps in a jar and you have to guess how many's in there to win something?
0: I reckon now with AI, I could win a lot of those prizes.
2: Are you going to go to like local school galas?
0: Yeah, take a photo.
2: ChatGPT.
0: And go, chat, figure out how many are in here. Because it would know the exact size of a jelly bean.
2: Yeah.
0: And I could, if I took a measuring tape with me, I could measure the like diameter and the height of the jar. And then I reckon it'd be able to figure out pretty close.
2: This might be a get rich quick scheme.
0: Yeah. 966, text me where your local school gala is, date, time, and if you've got a jelly bean counting comp, because I'll be there. Well, there you go. That's my hot take on jelly beans in general. We've got a box of bamboozled ones or something, eh?
2: Yeah, we've got bamboozled in the cupboard ready for an off-air podcast one day, I think.
0: Yeah, I reckon we rip them out next week.
2: Okay, let's do it.
0: Sounds bloody good. Okay, Seeing Stars, Jiggets and Ven B. Very shortly, our big tune lit from today. Let's get it. You're on George.

0: Jordan FM Drive, Lee Matthews out of time with Giacinto on that one. Okay, Sam Galatri, he's putting out new music. He did this one today with DJ Heartstring. An Unreal producer that's been doing it for quite a while. Producer Cam, we want to do like a little bit of a deep dive almost, right?
1: Yeah, Sam Galatri was one of my favorite producers when I really started getting into electronic music in the like early SoundCloud era. Yeah. I think a lot of people will know him from his big one, Assumptions.
0: Oh, this one here? I think this had a moment on TikTok. Yeah. With like a particular dance, maybe like a year or so ago, right?
1: This has done like hundreds of millions. Yeah. This is like a big tune for him. But he's kind of on this like big housey trip at the moment. Yeah. But back in the day, he used to make like really cool experimental trap and like hip-hop beats and weird lo-fi stuff.
0: Just kind of like classic SoundCloud activity.
1: I pulled a few like sort of pots and pansy sounding records from like 12 years ago on SoundCloud that just like really screamed that era of music for me.
0: All right, this one here, Powder. Pots and pans for sure.

0: similar kind of tip to that, like real experimental flume stuff.
1: Yeah,
0: like,
1: for sure.
0: That era.
1: And then I think that this next one was probably his biggest tune before he made the switch to the housey stuff. This one's Long Distance.

0: Swans Band.
1: Yeah. Traveled. Yeah, Long Distance. Love that one.
0: So good.
1: And what's this last one?
0: This one's literally my favorite song he's ever made, still to this day. This one's with a guy called Connor Pearson. It's called Retaliate, and I still get goosebumps to this.

0: Yeah, man, layers to the fella.
1: I feel like this is almost like a lost sound now.
0: Yeah.
1: You know, this old it was like happy trap.
0: Do you ever remember Taku?
1: Yeah. It's like a little bit future bassy.
0: Kind of like glitchy.
1: And a lot of the early trap guys, I know like Montel started putting out some stuff like this back in the day, like Susu and all his early ones. So really cool to sort of reflect on that sound and see where they are now.
0: Yeah, there you go. Sam Galatri, run it up. All right, up next, our big tune alert for today. It's brand new Briggsy. We'll catch you on the other side. You're on George.
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Keeping it local, brand new music that dropped today from Briggsy, a local producer that's been chipping away for years and just honing his craft. And his releases get better and better every single time. This is a huge one. It's called Boulder, came out today. Go run it up. If you're a D&B DJ, whack it on your bloody USB, mate. Get it done. It's filthy. You're on George.

0: Georgia fam, Paul and Bryson, 33 below now that I'm falling. We had an amazing chat with Paul and Bryson just a couple days ago. They came into studio. Text pod to 966. Go listen to the full podcast. It's like a 15-minute, 20-minute chat with Paul and Bryson. Very insightful. Very amazing. It's good stuff. Hey, producer Cam. What have you got on this weekend?
1: Tomorrow I am playing at Studio The Venue in Auckland with the Big Don Sigma.
0: That's sick. And what are you on, like 11:30 or something?
1: 11:30 to 12:30, right before the Big Dogs come on with Dynamite MC. So it should be really good.
0: Dynamite MC as well.
1: Yes, it's going to be a very good time.
0: Hell yeah, Studio The Venue. I haven't actually been there in a while.
1: Yeah, this will be, I think it's on track to sell out. So this will be my third sold out studio this year, which is very sick. Very cool.
0: There's a direct pattern there.
1: There is.
0: You know?
1: There seems to be. And it's all handover sets.
0: Yeah.
1: Mm.
0: Well, up. So that is definitely kick-ons from the Wires.
1: Oh, absolutely. I think we might have Bax from the office there. I think we've got Digimike there. I think we might even have Surly there, so I've heard. So.
0: No shit.
1: Yeah, so we might have Brooke Gibson there too.
0: Yeah, that's right. I've got to allegedly pick up the lady from the airport. But that could be Wires. Airport pickup, studio.
1: Sounds like a plan.
0: You know, like, we'll see if the arm can be twisted. And if you don't see me there, you probably know why. Unreal. But yeah, looking forward to that. For you, unreal. Okay, up next, it's the last Cunny Cunny to close up shop. Georgia FM Drive for another week before Fry Doof with Tizza and our main guy, Warlow. So keep it locked. You're on George.
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2: 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I wanted something beautiful to play in my sets that like really reminded me of the ocean, which is why those chords are so wavy and so vibey, and it just sounds like so lush.

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2: Righto, it's that time of the evening. Time to say ka kite, time to say thank you very much, Steinlager, proudly backing New Zealand's finest, and time to say what's the last kani kani. Producer Cam, you're like excited for this one.
3: Yeah, I just, we talked earlier about Sam Galatria. It made me think about Trap again, and it made me think about this one from Montel Exodia. This will get me up on a Friday.
2: All right, let's hear it. This is the last kani kani. We'll see you back here on Monday. Stay safe out there, up the waz, and say hi to your mum. Bye.

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8: Yes, yes, yes, that is the one. You're locked into Friedorf here with myself, Tizza, and Mr. Warlow over there. How are you feeling this wonderful Friday evening?
9: I'm feeling good. Back in Tamaki Makaurau. I was down
8: in
9: Queenstown.
8: You just landed.
9: I just landed in Tahuna, Queenstown. When was it? 5:45. We're here. We made it. Weather, only marginally better. Ready to get some Friday energy going, play some tunes.
8: Me too. I'm ready to get stuck into it, eh? We've also got a really fun night tonight. We've got a Friday Friends double header, which we always love. We've got an international guest, Fuzz, joining us at 8 o'clock. And then we've got Friday Friends regular Momo is coming on in.
9: That's right. I love that. That's 1 hour that I cannot train wreck in. Let's go. Should we rip in? What are you going to play for us tonight?
8: I'm going to play some hard groove, so it's going to get pretty hard and fast. And yeah, let's just run it.
9: Beauty. Say less. This Say less. Is

0: You are listening to Tizza on Fried Off for the last half an hour. Some hard groove goodness.
1: Hello. Yes, that is like honestly, it speaks to my heart, that kind of stuff, eh? This track here, Tell Me Daddy by Marlon Hofstadt, was an absolute favourite of mine like 2 summers ago. I just had fun. Hope you had fun.
0: It holds up. Well, we did have fun. A shout out to whoever texted in saying, who's DJ RN? This is fire. It was the one and only Tizza. You got myself up next. Bruno Mars tribute set. No,
1: that's
0: I'm kidding.
1: That's what I'm talking about.
0: Stick around, this is Fry Doof and you are on George.
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1: Yes, yes, you heard it here first. You're listening to Fried Off here with myself, Tizza. I just was in the mixer, and now it's time to hand the reins over to Mr. Warlow.
0: Hello, yes. I said before the break that I was going to do a Bruno Mars tribute set to celebrate his 3 Eden Park shows. I will not be doing that.
1: Is it three shows?
0: I think it's 3 now.
1: Oh my gosh, wow.
0: And I'm going to play some housey stuff, some hard housey stuff. I might slip into a little bit of drum and bass towards the end. We'll see where we go.
1: And if you want some Bruno Mars, I can give you my 40th birthday playlist.
0: respectfully, keep it to yourself. But hey, you never know.
1: Sounds bloody good. Let's rip and tear into it, eh? The number is 966. Let us know what you're up to for your Friday evening. This is Warlow, deep in the mixer, playing Bruno Mars only. Jokes. This is George.

0: of a Warlow mix. How was that, brother?
1: Hello, yeah, good. I think I said I was gonna, I don't know, see what happens. I started with some housey bits, finished with some garagey bits.
0: Well, you never say that, do you?
1: I always say I'm gonna behave myself. I usually, this was probably the most behaved I've been.
0: Actually, yes, this is like the first time I haven't walked back in and it's like dubstep
1: or like breaks or drum and bass or something.
0: But I'm here for it as well. And if you're listening, please stick around because we've got an international Friday friend joining us.
1: Yes, Faz has just entered the studio. There's about 10 bodies in here. It's getting very warm and it's about to get warmer.
0: And we're about to rip and tear, eh?
1: That's right, let's do it. It's you're George. On George.
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1: Yes, welcome back to your Friedorf. My name is Warlow and we have got a very special guest in the studio. Fuzz, how you going?
7: I'm good, man. How are you doing?
1: Yeah, very good. We're excited to have you in here for half an hour ahead of course, tomorrow night.
7: Yes, yes, I got you, man. I got you.
0: Yes, we were just actually talking before about how we were kind of geeking out a little bit because we've got a few of your SoundCloud edits on our USBs that I've been absolutely rinsing for a while now.
7: Thank you.
0: A personal favorite of mine is your Shake It remix. It's so much fun.
7: That takes me back. Yeah. I forgot about that one, to be honest, for like a bit.
0: It's so nostalgic. People love it, you know. It's such a dance floor filler and I love it. And we're excited to have you an International Friday friend. What can we expect from Fuzz tonight?
7: I honestly have no idea. It's been a busy couple of days. I think I'm gonna hit a bit like get a house, some juke, some Jersey Club, maybe some Speed Garage. I honestly have no idea. It can go from like 1:30 to 1:40. It can go from 1:30 to 1:60. Who knows?
0: Oh, you know, we love that around here. You'll fit right in.
1: Yeah, you'll fit right in.
7: I have no idea, to be honest, but
1: perfect.
0: Bloody beautiful. I'm so excited for this. This is Fuzz in the mix on Friedorf. And if you like what you're hearing, you can catch him tomorrow night in Tamaki Makaurau. I'll give you details.

0: Yes, George FM, this is your Friday with Tizzer and Wallow, and in the mix for the last half an hour, Fuzz.
1: Hey yo.
0: How you feeling after that?
1: Yeah, I'm good, man. I'm sweating.
2: Yeah, it gets pretty hot in there.
1: Yeah, it does. It doesn't take long.
0: And of course, the people can catch you. Now, the one thing I was thinking during that whole set was this is going to sound awesome in a club.
2: Exactly.
1: Oh, yeah, these are like
2: clubs, especially at Neck of the Woods tomorrow night.
1: You know it.
2: It's going to be unreal. If you want to get tickets to the show at Meeting World on Instagram, you can get it in their bio. Fuzz, of course, the amazing international headliner, but we've also got the likes of local legends, Tofu Shop, AIA, Diva, and heaps more. Are you looking forward to it, brother?
1: Always. I'm looking forward to see Auckland turn up because, hey, it's my first time here.
2: Is it? Yeah. Oh my gosh, has it been a warm welcome for you?
1: It has been, yeah, 100%. Like, the homies took me out today to, like, One Tree Hill, to a beach, Piha. Yeah, you got it.
2: I wish the weather showed up for you a little bit more, but it will next time.
1: That's all right, tomorrow. It's all good.
2: Exactly.
1: I don't mind a bit of rain, so.
2: Yeah.
0: And I've got one last question for you. Your producer tag.
1: Hi, Fuzz. Yeah,
0: who is the voice behind that?
1: It's my girlfriend.
0: Okay.
1: Yeah. So I was looking for a tag for like a long time, and I don't know. My girlfriend was talking to me one day, and I realized like, yo, your voice is so cute. Like I always thought anyway, and then I just said like, record a few things, and yeah, hi, Fuzz.
0: Yeah.
1: I think after two times recorded on the iPhone. Yeah.
0: There you go.
2: Oh, it's iconic. I love it.
1: Yeah. Exactly. Thank you. Yeah, thank you. Thank you. Hey, big shout out to my girlfriend.
2: Yeah. Hell yeah.
1: Juju, let's go.
0: Okay, that's been Fuzz. Catch him tomorrow, Neck of the Woods. This is your Friday. Stick around. We have Momo coming up.
2: Woo!
0: You're on George.
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2: Yes, yes, you're listening to Fry Doof here with myself, Tizza and Warlow, and it is time for Friday Friends Part 2. And we welcome to the studio, no stranger to the Fry Doof stage, lovely, lovely Momo.
21: Hello, my gosh. Thanks for having me back.
2: Oh my God, we're so happy to have you. Now, a little birdie told me that you are getting on out of here.
21: I am.
2: What's that about?
21: Yeah, one more week and then off to Melbourne. New adventure, yep, new things happening.
2: Have you got any last final shows in New Zealand before you kick off?
21: I'm actually coming back for a gig on October.
2: Oh, yep.
21: At Silent Studios.
2: Amazing.
21: That one's Kaufman.
2: Oh my God, amazing, yeah, amazing. Yeah. When was that, sorry?
21: October 3rd.
2: Beautiful. But yeah, if anyone in Melbourne's listening, hey, get on Momo's radar, hey?
21: Oh yeah.
2: What can we expect for tonight, babe?
21: Going to be more housey goodness, deep house, maybe a little bit of proggy stuff in there. We'll see.
0: Brilliant. Sounds like a great way to wrap up the show.
2: Sounds perfect. Shall we get into it?
21: Yeah.
2: This is George.

0: George FM. This is your fried dough. Myself, Wallo, Tizza over there giggling because she didn't realise I was going to turn the mics off. Huh? And we have got Momo over on the decks who has been treating us to half an hour of some lovely housey proggy goodness.
1: Yeah. Very housey, quite different.
2: No, but it's good, right?
0: Very nice.
2: I think throughout the show we'd had like real hard and fast, which I love, don't get me wrong, but then you take it back down to this and you're like, oh, I think we all get back here at some point. Like, it's just so good.
1: Yeah, a bit groovy.
0: It's been such a nice vibe. And of course, we may not see you for a little bit because you are off to Melbourne next week.
1: Yeah, next Saturday.
0: Next Saturday.
1: So trying to get it all sorted, really.
0: Yeah.
2: Trying to DJ over there as well, I assume?
1: Hope so. Yeah. Finding a job first.
2: Yeah.
1: All the things. Boring stuff.
0: Yeah, good priorities, eh?
1: Yeah.
0: No, but yes, if you are listening on Rover and you're in Melbourne and you like what you heard, get in touch. Promoters out there, you will be getting a good one.
2: That's
1: Yes.
2: And you've also got a show in New Zealand. You're kind of come back for one as well,
1: October.
2: And you want to tell us a bit about that?
1: That is at Silent Studios, which is closing down, by the way.
2: Oh, wow.
1: Yeah, so quite sad. They've only got like another month, I think, or two, month or two of gigs left. So that'll be, I think it's almost sold out for the Kaufman one.
2: Well, go support, hey?
1: Yeah. B Angel and Finn Jackson, and there is some surprise guests.
2: Ooh.
1: But I don't even know who they
2: are. That's a seal, hey?
0: Surprise.
1: Yeah.
0: Well, that will do us for tonight. This has been your Fried Oof with myself, Wallo, Tizza, and of course Momo and all of our friends. Up next, Full Send Friday, you're on George.
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Health officials have issued a fresh warning about the dangers of codeine. Codeine is highly addictive and more accessible than ever. Tablets containing a mix of anti-inflammatories and high doses of codeine, such as Nurofen Plus,

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1: George is on all day at the crematorium. That, I think, has taken the cake there.
2: Yeah.
1: I think we'll just leave it there and just say thank you so much. God rest in peace. Your soul. Did I say it? God rest your soul. God rest in your pole.
2: God rest in your soul.
1: God rest your pole.
2: Oh, whoa.
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1: 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Hewaita Hoki Mahara from 2008.

a Ribena. Yo, listen, you hear that? Killers in the jungle. Killers in the jungle. Killers in the jungle. Yo, listen, you hear that? Killers in the jungle. Killers in the jungle. Killers in the jungle.

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When I ramp, when I skinny, couldn't wake from a coma. Listen, hear that? Shots get fired in the wars, but right for the swing like gorillas in the mist. Nothing ain't crisp when it end up in a jungle. Yo, listen, hear that? Killers in the jungle. Killers in the jungle. Killers in the jungle. Yo, listen, hear that? Killers in the jungle. Killers in the jungle.

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Hewaita Hoki Mahara from 2001.

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1: Nah, that's not house party vibes. 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
1: Hey, this is Tom Scott. You're listening to George FM. Facts. That's it. Just, you know, straight to the point there, mate. Do you need anything more than that? Yeah. Yeah, this song here, this goes out to all walks. Living in this village that we call Orcs. Like from the streets to the ballwalks. We just wanna spread peace to you all. Rest in peace to the more

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I remember how we used to be.

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12: 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Grand Marshall is half an hour away, so let's warm up with 30 minutes of throwback dance tunes. 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

0: 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Let's take it back to the old school. This is another George Club Classic. He Waiata Hoki Mahara from 1999.
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11: My heart got hooked on 4x4 beats when house took its journey with Jack, Chicago, and Acid House. Now my heart is hooked forever. It's in my soul, in my veins.

On the drive in this morning here in Tamaki Makaurau, the sun is shining. It's an absolute stunner in Auckland this morning. Wherever you are, kirikiri doa, poneke, otatahi, up and down the motu, I hope you've got some sunshine coming your way. As ever, I've got some new tunes to share with you, some old tunes to share with you, and lots of news about gigs and artists. 966 is the text number in the studio. You want to send me a message, 966, chuck your name at the end. And that's how we do Saturday morning.

Good morning, this is George FM. It's the Saturday morning show here with Grant Marshall. How you doing? Welcome to the show. From the text machine this morning, good morning to the team at Divine Foods, working hard to get ready for their holiday. A birthday shout out to Kelly Benton, and a big up.

0: Metro Ko-Fi today, and thanks, Jeff the Ref. Good morning, Michael and Andrew. Listening from Brisbane this morning there for the Arts Festival. Phil, Bill and Tiff out walking the dog. Good morning to you. Matt Mungus and Veronica, good morning. Good morning, Coatesville Collective. Hey, what's up, the Tunes crew? And a big happy birthday shout to all of you that are having birthdays now or then. Jess, Mari, Richie Coles and Dean Coatesville. If you're having a birthday today, congratulations, happy birthday. Ring it out for everything you can. Only happens once a year, apparently.
1: Start the conversation.

Good morning to Kobe in the Hawke's Bay. It's his sun, house, and beer weather here in the Hawke's Bay. Good to hear. Good morning, Jamie. Wants to send a shout out to Ryder. He's 10 years old, listening on our first weekend in beautiful Mangawhai after moving from Queenstown. Welcome. And good old English Tim wants to wish his brother Martin a happy birthday. He tuned in all the way over in London town. Happy birthday, Martin. Shame about that Chelsea shirt. Don't let the sound go down. Saturday morning here on George. Your message is to 966. Lots of tunes to come. Got that new one.

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Lodge FM. This is your Saturday morning show. A big shout and good morning going to my friends Chris and Camille and Kitty Kitty Doa.

big good morning and thank you to everyone that made it along to Lost Nightclubs last Saturday night. Had the sounds of DJ Ange, Nice and Illich, Oral Trash, back again, and Grant Marshall. Thanks for all those that stayed right to the bitter end. And a big good morning to everyone that attended the showcase at James Dunlop on Thursday night. What a fun crew you were. The sun is shining here in Tamaki Makaurau. Going to be a great day for rugby league. The Warriors need a big result. Any result, but a big result would be better. Are you going? Good morning, Laura and Kitty Kitty in the winterless north. Good morning, Nick from Noonguru. Work in progress. Good morning, Annie and Shane on the way. Over the hill, towing a car to Akaroa. Good morning, Otatahi. And good morning, the Waipu Massive. They're dancing in the car too. Shout to Ben, just fell off his scooter. Shout to my dad, he's... it's his birthday and he's about to go to cricket. How about a 5 for and a half century, Dad?

George FM, it's Love Dancing by Mixed Signals 021. What a great name for an outfit. Sess Man's got tickets to Bruno Mars. He's happy about that. A birthday shout to Rob, the founding member of FVR, Fine Vintage Ravers. We'll be celebrating tonight in true legend style. Hey, what's up, Kaya? Happy 7th birthday for tomorrow, and congrats on Player of the Day this morning at football. Want to head out tonight in Auckland? Come and catch me playing a parasol and swing. Love Fiesta tonight. DJs Andy JV, Coachful Collective, and Grant Marshall. I'm on from around 10 o'clock till midnight. That's a parasol and swing tonight. Free entry, but get in early. Oh, yeah. Well, hey, what's happening? Some of us have to work today. That includes my brother Johnny, alongside Neil, Russ, and

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3: Thank you, Jeremy Hunt. Welcome back to the show here on George FM. It's 1 hour through, 1 hour to go. This time of the show, we do my Hotbox Tune. This week's tune by Bob Sinclair called The Beat Goes On. It's the Moose T remix. Why is that important? Just announced this week the headliner for the amazing, one of my favourite things on the calendar, on the social calendar, each year, the Sunsetter Festival at Devonport Waterfront, brought to you by High Life. Moose T is the headliner. Unbelievable. Hearing his tunes in the sunshine at that festival will be a day not to miss. Tickets are well and truly on sale now. I'm also playing at Sunsetter Festival. I get to play after Moose T, which is pretty cool. So my hotbox tune this week is Moose T's take on Bob Sinclair's The Beat Goes On. And if you want to see Moose T in the flesh, January 30th, Sunsetter Festival, Devonport Waterfront. Get in. Ryan wants to send a shout to his beautiful girlfriend, Mackenzie. She's working hard at Bunnings Warehouse, making the

and good Moose Tea remix deserves another. One of the greatest remixes of all time took a track and completely transformed it. Here it is, Moose Tea's version of Shakedowns at Night.

there's nothing you can live for. Except when day turns into night, I'm starving neon lights. 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That's when I live my fantasies, when I dance and look at me. It's one thing

0: George FM with a voice that's reminiscent of Bjork. This absolute stunner of a track from a long, long time back when Olive was doing her thing, when Deep Dish were on the scene, Chicane was making waves. This track by Brother Brown featuring Frankie, Under the Water. Shout to Mike Wan, whose birthday is this Tuesday. And a shout to Shiloh Preslin White for being a cool kid. Good on you, Shiloh. Up next is my Don't Call Me 80s track this week, a track that came out in 1980. One of the greatest songs of all time.
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18: 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This is Saturday Mornings with Grant Marshall on George. It's all about how-

Georgia FM. Was that enough of a hook? One of the greatest songs ever? Here it is, George Benson, Give Me the Night, my Don't Call Me 80s for this week. Don't forget, if you want to spend New Year's Eve with me this year, listening to just great songs and dancing, what else do you want to do? Mothership, Don't Call Me Anthems. Tickets on sale at Eventbrite. Don't Call Me Anthems this New Year's Eve. Grant Marshall, Mumba, and other guests to be announced.

Don't Adjust Your Sets. This is George FM. Good morning, Jason and Nelson. Yeah, it takes you back. Good morning, DFK. Some Atlantic Ocean Waterfall. And this one here, Usura, Open Your Mind, sampling some Simple Minds, I think. Shout out to Rob from Mainz. Shout out to your boys getting down in the lounge. Shout out to Tucky at Leveled Up Construction. David, the flounder fisherman, is now the white bait fisherman. Nice pivot. How's it going, Nick Belgrade boy? And to Team Belgium, last game for the season, win or lose, it's been a stellar season. All the best for your last game. It's 10 to 12, Rangi's in the building. The Saturday revival is up real soon.

in this house.

Georgie Vim, my penultimate track for the show, Ibiza, the legendary Mr. Mark Knight, reworking his own track from about a decade ago. My final shouts for the morning to everyone that tuned in, thank you. But to Tenny and Spence playing Cape Kidnappers Golf Course in the Bay, what a day for that. Take plenty of balls. And the last shout goes to Penny and Lewis celebrating Josh's birthday. Did my voice just break birthday? Togs, Togs, Undies, I saw the cake.

I'm done. Rang is up next. Don't go away. Thanks so much for your messages and texts and your listening ears and your dancing feet. Maybe see you tonight, but I'll definitely catch you back next Saturday.

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